0: 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Quickly, clearly, just your snapshot into the headlines that matter to Canadians in easy-to-digest bites. 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
1: You're listening to 660 News Radio. I'm Mike Cazola. Stateside, a man named Oscar Sanchez Munoz is suspected of killing one person and injuring four others in a series of highway shootings in Kansas City. Some of

0: United States, Mexico, Israel, Chile, and developing countries will not be subject to the tariff. The ministry says the measure will help stabilize market conditions and mitigate the effects of trade diversion on domestic producers. The tariff will remain in place for up to 200 days. Diana Musina, The Canadian Press.
1: The Canadian dollar today got close to a 14-month low with a few things going on. Questions about CUSMA trade talks, along with weakness in our economy, but most notably, strength in the U.S. dollar. Doug Porter is chief economist at the Bank of Montreal.
2: It is close to a one-year high itself, and you know, we're seeing basically every currency or every major currency soften a bit in recent weeks.
1: Our loonie finished the day just above 70.5 cents U.S. Now, as well today, retail sales, it turns out, rose by about 0.5% in April, and we are very likely to see a gain in May as well. Sales at gas stations up by about 5% in April, and that drove the overall numbers higher. The TSX was lower for a third day, down 112 points, 34,857. Gold futures trading electronically today because U.S. markets were closed for Juneteenth, down $73 to $4,172. Oil was higher by 94 cents to $77.54. And some financial stocks moving higher today after Canada's financial regulator lowered capital requirements for the largest banks for the first time in 3 years. The idea here is to boost lending. Shares in CIBC today up by about 1%. TD Bank higher by 0.4%. 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
2: TSX lower for a third straight day. It was down by 112 points today, 34,857, lower by 0.2% this week. Shares in MDA space going against the trend today. That stock jumped by 6.2%. The Canadian-based space tech company is buying 100% of the membership interests of Blue Canyon Technologies for $620 million, the deal expected to close by next year. Now, commodities trading electronically because the U.S. was closed today for the Juneteenth holiday. Oil up by 94 cents, 77.54. Israel and Hezbollah have agreed to a new ceasefire, and that should help to move things along in the U.S.-Iran peace deal. Gold futures also trading electronically, down $73 to $4,172. And the Canadian dollar got close to a 14-month low, primarily on the strength of the U.S. dollar. Doug Porter is chief economist at the Bank of Montreal.
3: When you look at the U.S. dollar in a longer time frame, it was actually at multi-decade highs back in early 2025, and it's down since that point. But I think the U.S. dollar is just seen as the cleanest shirt in the laundry basket.
2: The Canadian dollar closed today just above 70.5 cents U.S. At the Business Center, I'm Chris.
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0: dollar got close to a 14-month low, primarily on the strength of the U.S. dollar. Doug Porter is chief economist at the Bank of Montreal.
1: When you look at the U.S. dollar in a longer time frame, it was actually at multi-decade highs back in early 2025, and it's down since that point. But I think the U.S. dollar is just seen as the cleanest shirt in the laundry basket.
0: The Canadian dollar closed today just above 70.5 cents U.S. At the Business Center, I'm Chris.
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7: Good morning. I'm Ridley Wilson. Here's what's making news right now. Residents of Lytton are on alert and some already evacuated as a wildfire threatens the BC town.
8: Significant investigative steps yesterday combined with the school's preparedness no doubt saved lives.
9: Police have charged a teenager with attempted murder after an attack inside a Calgary high school.
10: Recap of Friday's action in the World Cup on the pitch, on the links as well, the U.S. Open and a little CFL 2. 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
11: From the 660 News Traffic Center, I'm Rob Priest. Starting in the northeast on Stony Trail up by Métis Trail, due to ongoing crack sealing, the eastbound ramp is going to be closed with speeds reduced to 50 kilometers, and this will last until 6 a.m. But elsewhere in the city, in the southeast on Blackfoot Trail between Southland Drive and 85th Avenue, due to ongoing roadway redevelopments, these speeds are going to be reduced to 250 kilometers there as well, and this will last until August 16th. But finishing things off in the northwest on 16th Avenue up by Home Road, due to ongoing feeder main work, the northbound right lane is going to be closed off, and this will last until July 10th. But if you see a problem, issue, or concern that you want to let us know about, give us a call at 403-291-0066. And now it is time for the forecast from Environment Canada. Right now it is a low of 11 with some cloudy conditions. Later today it'll get up to a high of 18 with a 60% chance of showers, and that'll go down to a 30% chance on Sunday at 13 degrees. More traffic and weather in 10 minutes.
7: Starting off in BC, evacuation alerts and an order have been issued for people in Lytton right now thanks to a wildfire nearby. The Saw Creek wildfire is south of the village and around 100 hectares in size. Shay Starnes is a fire info officer with the BC Wildfire Service and says it's out of control and was only discovered on Friday.
12: Currently exhibiting fire behavior that we classify as rank 2 and 3, so meaning low to moderately vigorous surface fire with a moderate rate of spread, and you might see some of that occasional candling along the fire perimeter where it could put up like a bit more smoke.
7: Highway 1 is closed. All properties east of it from the Lytton Airport down to Florence Road have been told to evacuate and go to the Lytton First Nation Battlefield Community Hall for shelter. It was 5 years ago the entire town burned down thanks to a wildfire. West Vancouver police describing an unruly scene at Ambleside Beach Thursday night as they say 1,500 youth gathered to celebrate the end of the school year and Canada's World Cup match win. They say there was destructive and dangerous behavior, alcohol consumption, vandalism, and littering. The police department put a stop to the partying at 1 in the morning, but it took several hours more to clear the beach and neighboring businesses. This all happened the night before West Van Police launched their Waterfront District Crime Reduction Project, which is deploying police officers in parks and public spaces from the Capilano River to the Centennial Seawalk. Some news from Calgary Police. A former student from a Northeast High School is facing an attempted murder charge after an assault with a weapon on Thursday.
9: Officers raced to Lester B. Pearson High School in Pine Ridge around noon yesterday after getting reports that the teen had a knife, tried to stab a student, and was threatening others and smashing up property. Police say they were able to make an arrest quickly as people kept calling in to tell them where the suspect was going in the school. They say the attack was premeditated and luckily one student suffered only

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0: agree in understanding that it has become very complex. 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And that's the gap. 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